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I take Chanel to Chanel for a shopping spree. Homegirl, only right, she in a proper

0: J Balvin, man. 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